0: 4 su sata. Ovo je Glas Hrvatske. Slijede vijesti na engleskom jeziku.
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3: And a warm welcome to all of our listeners. My name is Domagoj Ferenčić, and these are the top stories for Wednesday, the 5th of August, 2026. Croatia celebrates victory and Homeland Thanksgiving Day and the 31st anniversary of Operation Storm. Prime Minister Plenković says Operation Storm is proof of what Croatians can achieve when they pursue a common goal. Parliament Speaker Jandroković says lies about the homeland war must be factually refuted. President Milanović says not all nonsense out of Belgrade should be dignified with a response. Croatia is celebrating victory and Homeland Thanksgiving Day today, which marks the 31st anniversary of Operation Storm. The offensive liberated almost one-fifth of the country that had been occupied by rebel Serbs and signaled an end to the Serbian aggression. The central celebration was held in the city of Knin, which was liberated on the morning of August 5th. Homeland War disabled veteran Arsen Jakovac.
4: We were near Medak when at roughly 2 o'clock we were informed that Knin had been liberated. But we didn't believe it until we got to Knin and saw the flag on the fortress. My heart still trembles to this day.
3: Ivana Klarić Kukuz is the daughter of a fallen Croatian defender, as is Daniela Čevra.
4: So that my father's name and the names of all Croatian defenders who gave their lives for their homeland are not forgotten, there is a sadness that I cannot hide, nor do not want to. But through the years, pride has overcome that sadness, and somehow everything has fallen into place. For my father, he was killed in Vukovar at Ovčara in 1991. For his colleagues who died, and all those who will never have the honor of coming here. For my children, my sister, my husband, and my mother. I hope he sees us and that he is proud.
3: On hand for today's celebration was Croatia's political leadership. In their respective speeches, they noted that the homeland war, which culminated in Operation Storm, represented the foundations of modern Croatia. They also commented on Belgrade's attempts to undermine Operation Storm and Croatian statehood. Prime Minister Andrej Plenković, Parliament Speaker Gordan Jandroković, and President Zoran Milanović.
4: Operation Storm reminds us that no obstacle is insurmountable when we believe in Croatia and when we come together to achieve a common goal. It is on this unity that we will continue to build a country that will persevere, where people will have families and prosper. A Croatia that knows its history, believes in its own abilities, and looks to the future with optimism. We must be able to recognize any attempts to impose falsehoods and to oppose them calmly and decisively, with dignity and facts. If we do not do this, even the brightest pages of Croatian history will not be safe from insidious attempts to distort the truth, primarily by those who still dispute Croatia's legitimacy and who have no interests in the truth. History is a kind of interpretation that can be more or less honest. I somehow believe that our interpretation of history is honest, but I am subjective. I'm the president of the Republic of Croatia. I am a Croat, and not everyone necessarily sees history in the same way. But I also think that we shouldn't react to every instance of verbal nonsense from the other side of the Danube, because it will always come.
3: In memory of the 243 Croatian soldiers who gave their lives during Operation Storm and two more that are still listed as missing, as well as for all Croatian defenders and civilians killed during the Serbian aggression, Military Ordinary Monsignor Jure Bogdan served Holy Mass in Knin this morning.
4: Operation Storm achieved its historical goal, the liberation of Croatian regions. But for Christians, victory is not completed by the liberation of territory. It is completed when freedom becomes a space of justice, peace, and love.
3: And finally, Victory Day celebrations and commemorations for those who gave their lives for Croatian independence were held throughout the country today. From the Altar of the Homeland in Zagreb's Medvedgrad and the Memorial Cemetery in Vukovar to a veterans parade through the streets of Pula in Istra County. The president of the 145th Dubrava Brigade Veterans Association, Ladislav Plantić, the president of the Association of Disabled Homeland War Veterans from Vukovar-Srijem County, Stjepan Mađarac, and the president of the Association of Disabled Homeland War Veterans from the city of Pula, Janko Žužić.
4: These past 7 days, we have been visiting the graves of our fallen comrades, so emotions are mixed. But today is a celebration which makes it a little easier. I think every Croatian is proud on this day, because simply put, from that day on, nothing was ever the same again. As volunteers, we forged the foundation for Operation Storm, and we were especially proud during those days of the operation, because it was truly an exceptional and monumental military victory that finally brought us Croatian independence. I'm flooded with emotions and memories of that day, because when we heard that our flag was flying atop the Knin fortress, there was no end to our joy.
3: And that wraps up the news. Sports and weather are next.
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3: Taking a quick look at sports in football, Dinamo beat Žalgiris 5-0 in the first leg of the third round of qualifiers for the Champions League in Zagreb last night. The return leg will be played in Lithuania next Tuesday. And now the forecast for tomorrow. Thursday will see predominantly sunny skies. There is a chance of localized afternoon showers and thunderstorms, primarily in the Istrian and Dalmatian hinterlands and in mountainous regions. Winds will be mostly mild inland, with an at best moderate southwesterly and northwesterly on the Adriatic. Morning lows of 16 to 21 degrees Celsius on the continent and 22 to 26 on the coast will give way to the day's highs of 35 to 39 degrees inland and 34 to 37 on the Adriatic. The three-day forecast for the interior calls for slightly cooler temperatures with variable weather on Friday and Saturday, when there will be localized showers and thunderstorms, possibly even some severe weather. Sunny skies and warmer temperatures will return on Sunday. The coast will continue to see mostly sunny skies and very warm temperatures. There is a chance of gale-forced northeasterly winds overnight into Saturday that could bring localized showers and thunderstorms. And that wraps up the news. Be sure to follow us on social media. Before we leave you, here's a quick recap of the day's top stories. Croatia celebrates victory and Homeland Thanksgiving Day and the 31st anniversary of Operation Storm. Prime Minister Plenković says Operation Storm is proof of what Croatians can achieve when they pursue a common goal. Parliament Speaker Jandroković says lies about the homeland war must be factually refuted. President Milanović says not all nonsense out of Belgrade should be dignified with a response. For the entire team here at the Voice of Croatia, this is Domagoj Ferencic wishing you a pleasant remainder of the day.
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4: Good evening and welcome to tonight's news report. I'm Branko Lozančić and these are the top stories. Petrinja celebrates anniversary of third day of Operation Storm. River water levels hit historic lows. Hajduk and Rijeka playing in Conference League qualifications. On August 6th, 31 years ago, Petrinja, Slunj, Hrvatska Kostajnica, Korenica and Udbina were liberated in Operation Storm. The liberation was solemnly celebrated today. On this day, the third day of Operation Storm, August 6th, 1995, the forces of the Zagreb Military District liberated Petrinja in the early morning hours. It was a very important day in Banovina because on the same day, Croatian soldiers liberated Hrvatska Kostajnica and in the evening, Glina, Slunj, Korenica and Udbina were also liberated. The battle for Petrinja was one of the most difficult in Operation Storm, and 90 defenders died on that first day in Petrinja alone. Among them was Predrag Matanović, commander of the 2nd Battalion of the 2nd Guards Brigade, the legendary Thunderbolts. Petrinja residents shared their feelings from that unforgettable Sunday. Today's day is for us a day we will never forget. Everyone has their personal deep grief and joy, but also pride for our defenders. It was hell. A horrible hell on August 4th when we went into action. They're memories that will never be erased or as long as I live. The celebration of the anniversary of Storm in Petrinja began with an early morning wake-up call and continued with the laying of wreaths and lighting of candles at the monument to Colonel Predrag Matanović and his comrades on Senjak, Mayor of Petrinja Magdalena Komes. We should know that on today's day emotions are divided. On one hand, we celebrate the victory and return to our lands, while on the other hand, we are sorry for all of our Croatian defenders, young boys who practically left their school benches with only one thought, and that was to liberate their homeland and their city. Drago Matanović, State Secretary at the Ministry of Defense. We need to remember the 90s, 1991, and the expulsion and tears of the Croatian people, young and old, who were forced out of their homes, homes that were destroyed, then 4 years of uncertainty for the Croatian people regarding a return to their lands, and the growth of the Croatian army to be ready in Liberation Operation Storm to liberate what is today's free Petrinja and free Croatia. Along with Petrinja, Slunj also celebrated the 31st anniversary of Storm. The city celebrates its day on August 6th, the day when the area was liberated in Storm 31 years ago. The anniversary of the action and the day of the city of Slunj began with the inevitable and traditional March of Veterans, Paths of Storm 95, organized by the Association of Croatian Homeland War Veterans of Slunj, Cetingrad and Rakovica. We add that in Tržić Primišljanski, on the border of Slunj and Ton, the bridge over the Mrežnica was ceremonially named after the 14th Home Guard Regiment of Slunj. The USKOK Office for Prevention of Corruption and Organized Crime has published the findings and supplements to the Environmental Protection Expert Report for the industrial complex in Bilajska Street in Gospić, which is connected to an illegal waste disposal scandal for which businessman Josip Šincek and his wife are accused. The findings showed that PFAS compounds, synthetic chemicals that are difficult to break down in nature and are therefore also called eternal chemicals, were found in the groundwater downstream of the landfill. The concentration measured was 200.5 nanograms per liter, which is twice the parametric value set by European and Croatian regulations for water intended for human consumption. The expert report did not determine any major contamination of groundwater in the wider area. It was also stated that the groundwater from the examined location is not used for public water supply and that there is no evidence that residents were exposed to the measured concentrations of hazardous compounds through drinking water. A red warning for dangerous weather conditions due to high temperatures is still in effect for the whole of Croatia today. The heat wave, along with a long-term drought, has lowered river water levels to historically low levels. The Croatian Waters Agency is warning that the Orljava River near Požega and the Plitvica River near Varaždin could soon dry up. The low water level in recent days has caused problems along the entire course of the Danube. Navigation near Vukovar is already difficult, and some ships can no longer continue their journey. The director of the port of Vukovar, Marian Kuprešak.
7: In the last 10 days, there has been no shipping. All barges have halted and anchored, either in ports or in areas where they hope for higher water. Partners that signed contracts with us were supposed to transport around 200,000 tons through the Vukovar port in the next 3 months, which is a significant amount for the Vukovar port and significant revenue. It is now in question if partners will organize transport in some other manner by rail or truck. The Zagreb Clinical Hospital Center has become the first public hospital in Croatia to introduce the most advanced generation of CT devices, which bring more precise diagnostics, better quality images, and the possibility of reducing patients' exposure to radiation. The device is particularly valuable in the diagnosis of cardiovascular diseases, tumors, neurological and pulmonary diseases, as well as in the visualization of the smallest anatomical structures that have been difficult to see until now. The value of the device is 3.5 million euros, and it is a major technological investment in Croatian radiology. Istria County is purchasing a property in Pazin that will be converted for the needs of a future food bank. The entire investment, worth 2 million euros, is being financed by the county from its own budget. Istrian County Prefect Boris Miletic stressed that the establishment of the food bank is their strategic project, which will have a long-term positive impact on the entire Istria region. The food bank will act as a distribution center for the collection, storage, and distribution of donated food, connecting producers, retail chains, local government units, humanitarian organizations, and other partners into a single system of assistance to citizens. Last night, the Croatian Mountain Rescue Service from Makarska had a demanding rescue operation of a foreign citizen who was stranded on Biokovo without sufficient water and in sandals. The man got lost above Živogošće at about 1,000 meters above sea level, and due to a lack of water, he was dehydrated and disoriented. 8 rescuers searched for the lost tourist for several hours, who immediately provided him with first aid and safely lowered him to a vehicle. The Croatian Mountain Rescue Service once again calls on all visitors to be responsible and not to go to demanding terrain like Biokovo in the hottest part of the day without water and without suitable footwear. Crews of tourist yachts and mini-cruisers, members of the Croatian Association of Private Boat Owners, have launched a campaign to clean up the Adriatic, especially in secluded bays. During their voyages, the crews of the ships regularly collect the waste they encounter in bays and along the coast and dispose of it properly after arriving in port. Sometimes guests spontaneously join them in the campaigns, who want to make their contribution to the preservation of the Croatian sea, nature and environment, the values on which nautical tourism is based. The winners of the scholarship for learning the Croatian language in Croatia have been announced. According to the points list, which was determined by the Ministry of Demography and Immigration, the scholarship holders for a total of 700 scholarships come from 24 countries. Most of them are from Argentina, Chile, Peru, Bolivia, and the United States. The Croatian language course is being run by the faculties of philosophy in Zagreb, Split, Rijeka, Osijek, and Pula, as well as the University of Zadar. Taking a quick look at sports in the third round of UEFA Conference League qualifications, Hajduk Split is currently on the pitch facing Lithuanian side Žalgiris in Vilnius tonight, while Rijeka plays host to Finnish side Ilves at 8:45 p.m. at the Rujevica Stadium. And the weather forecast for Croatia tomorrow, partly sunny in most regions of the country and mainly sunny in Dalmatia, although unstable. Occasional increased cloud coverage may bring light rain during the night into the morning, while chances of showers will increase during the day that may be severe in places. Winds in the interior will be light to moderate northerly and northeasterly, with a northwesterly in eastern Croatia. The coast will see a moderate to strong Bora wind with gale force gusts at the foot of the Velebit mountain during the morning, while during the afternoon, Dalmatia will see northwesterly and southwesterly winds. Morning temperatures are expected to range between 18 and 23 degrees Celsius in the interior and between 23 and 28 degrees on the coast. Highs for the day are expected to range between 28 and 33 degrees Celsius in the interior and between 34 and 37 degrees on the coast and in the east. And that brings us to the end of this news bulletin. Thank you for joining us this evening. 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
3: And a warm welcome to all of our listeners. My name is Domagoj Ferenčić, and these are the top stories for Thursday, the 6th of August, 2026. Croatia marks the 31st anniversary of the liberation of Petrinja, Slunj, Hrvatska Kostajnica, Korenica, and Udbina. Commemorations are held for those who gave their lives for Croatian independence. Authorities warn that water levels in rivers in continental Croatia are dangerously low. Expert report finds forever chemicals in an illegal landfill in Gospić. On August 6, 1995, on the third day of Operation Storm, the towns of Petrinja, Slunj, Hrvatska Kostajnica, Korenica, and Udbina were liberated. Celebrations marking the 31st anniversary of the liberation of Petrinja were held in the city center today, starting with a commemoration at the Colonel Predrag Matanović Monument in honor of all those who gave their lives for Croatian independence. The mayor of Petrinja, Magdalena Komes, and the wartime commander of the 2nd Guards Brigade and state secretary at the Ministry of Defense, retired Lieutenant General Drago Matanović.
4: On this day, the people of Petrinja remember the victory of our Croatian defenders over the Serbian occupiers. Emotions are always mixed on this day. On the one hand, we celebrate that victory and returning to our homes. And on the other, we mourn the loss of all those Croatian defenders, many youngsters barely out of school, who set out with only one thought, to liberate their homeland and their city. Today, when we celebrate freedom, a free Petrinja, and a free Croatia, it is very important to emphasize that we must remember 1991 and the tears of the Croatian people who were forced from their destroyed homes and who spent 4 years living in uncertainty, hoping to return one day, but also to remember the building of the Croatian army so that it would be ready to free Petrinja and Croatia in Operation Storm.
3: Celebrations and commemorations were also held in Slunj, where local residents and veterans of Operation Storm recalled the events of August 6th. Slunj resident Marijan Mujić and a veteran of Operation Storm, Dragan Mladenović.
4: It was an indescribable feeling. When I came home, I couldn't even recognize my own house. Almost everything was destroyed. Some of it remained, but it was very burnt, and everything had been stolen. I literally didn't recognize my own house. It was fierce, but good. We waited and waited, and when the time finally came, we got the job done. Those were days of pride and glory.
3: In other news, low water levels as a result of the ongoing heat wave and a lack of precipitation continue to cause concern. The Orljava River near Požega has reached extremely low levels, as has the Plitvica River near Varaždin. Authorities have announced that there is a possibility of these rivers drying up. The head of the water management branch for the Orljava-Lonja water basin, Dimitrije Stojković, and the technical director of the public water service provider in Požega, Krešimir Prpić.
4: These minor rains or brief showers cannot currently provide sufficient water supply to the watercourses and groundwater. Should these climatic conditions continue, meaning high temperatures and a lack of precipitation, the Orljava will unfortunately dry up, perhaps within the next 10 days or so. We would like to take this opportunity to call on all citizens to reduce or try to limit activities, such as watering lawns and filling swimming pools at this time, as there is no long-term forecast for precipitation in the coming period. We ask this in order to ensure a normal water supply for as long as possible.
3: And finally, the USKOK Anti-Corruption Agency has published the findings and supplement to the Environmental Protection Report related to a contentious industrial complex in Gospić that has been linked to a major illegal waste disposal scandal. The supplemental expert report shows that compounds known as forever chemicals were found in the groundwater downstream of the landfill. Here's an excerpt from a statement issued by USKOK today.
4: Given the determined quantities of waste, its hazardous properties, contaminant concentrations, and proven transmission routes, it can be concluded that this is a locally significant but progressive impact, which has already led to permanent permanent changes in the environment. And without the implementation of remediation measures, it represents a continuous source of pollution with a tendency to spread and increase the intensity of the impact on the environment and human health.
3: And that wraps up the news. Sports and weather are next.
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3: Taking a quick look at sports, according to media reports, former Croatian national team manager Zlatko Dalic is on his way to the United Arab Emirates. Dalic is reportedly set to sign a four-year contract that will guarantee him 5 million euro annually. The UAE has set its sights on qualifying for the next World Cup, having only ever qualified for the World Cup once in Italy in 1990. Prior to his tenure with the Croatian national team, Dalic spent 3 years managing Emirati side Al Ain. And now the forecast for tomorrow. Friday, we'll see predominantly sunny skies on the coast and partly sunny skies on the continent. The interior will see isolated showers in the first half of the day, with showers and thunderstorms in the afternoon. There is a slight chance of afternoon showers and thunderstorms on the coast as well. The northern coast will see northeasterly winds reaching strong to gale-force gusts at the foot of the Velebit Mountain. The central and southern Adriatic will see a mild to moderate southwesterly, followed by a northeasterly in the evening. Morning lows of 15 to 21 degrees Celsius on the continent and 22 to 27 on the coast will give way to the day's highs of 30 to 35 degrees throughout most of the country, slightly warmer in some coastal areas and cooler in mountainous regions. The three-day forecast for the interior calls for localized showers and thunderstorms on Saturday. Sunny skies and warmer temperatures will return on Sunday, although there will still be the odd shower. The coast will continue to see mostly sunny skies and very warm temperatures. There is a chance of some isolated showers on Saturday, which will see a strong northeasterly in the first half of the day. And that wraps up the news. Be sure to follow us on social media. Before we leave you, here's a quick recap of the day's top stories. Croatia marks the 31st anniversary of the liberation of Petrinja, Slunj, Hrvatska Kostajnica, Korenica, and Udbina. Commemorations are held for those who gave their lives for Croatian independence. Authorities warn that water levels in rivers in continental Croatia are dangerously low. Expert report finds forever chemicals in an illegal landfill in Gospić. For the entire team here at the Voice of Croatia, this is Domagoj Ferencic wishing you a pleasant remainder of the day.
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